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0: The Kelly School. The 312 Devereaux and Loretto Avenues, 912 Devereaux and Loretto Avenues, North Huntington. 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
2: You want to say that in Bay Hill? That's all, B. All right, we're here to B. It's not the Duro and now Loretto.
0: From the
1: as you can wish for.
0: Four.

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0: 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Have you received the call?
1: Third party caller, someone calling from across the street.
0: The phone ringing, yeah.
1: Okay.

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0: Okay.

0: Medic 33I. Are you responding?
1: Yeah, man, we stuck at Chestnut Hill. Patient's still on that stretcher. We don't have no service in there. I didn't hear you on the radio, man. I'm sorry.
0: Okay, you have to notify us of things like that.
1: I might be able to have a half hour about it, man. I probably won't.
0: Thanks, Randy. 917. Oh, yeah, we'll handle it by 15:32. Affirmative.

0: 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Thank you, Jane. 944 East Johnson.
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0: 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Because this came out like 10 minutes ago and we are 10 minutes away.
1: Okay. Call the gate 9-3-4, he's dropped the street, or not, call the gate 9-3-4, he's dropped the street, okay. Sorry, 29-3-8-2-1 North 18th Street, Mag 29-3-8-21 North 18th Street, North Ivan. 29. 29.
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0: 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Responding 405 East River Boulevard.
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Yep.

0: story, 314 West Grange Street, reported to be an apartment. The following companies respond and operate on the North 5 and North Tech 1. 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Box 6109, fire was reported, 314 West Grange Street, reported to be an apartment. The following companies respond and operate on the North Fire Van, North Tech 1. Engine 61, Engine 51, Squad 72, Engine 63, Ladder 29, Ladder 22, Battalion 2, Battalion 8, and Medicaid.
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1: Engine 69. Attention companies responding to 314 West Grange Street, proceed in at least speed. Companies responding to 314 West Grange Street, proceed in at least speed. Companies are operating on the north fire lane, north deck 1. Customer 928D-2119 East Walnut Lane, 928D-2119 East Walnut Lane, north money bin.
2: Affirmative, 2-story twin, 15x45, we got light smoke on the wind.
1: Companies responding to 314 West Grange Street, recent emergency scene, with the exception of ladder 29, proceeding in standby. Companies responding to 314 West Grange Street, resume emergency scene, with the exception of ladder 29, proceed in a standby. Companies are operating on the north fire band, north tech 1. Roman Alpha Engine.
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0: What is this battalion 2 classified and controlling 61 at the store, Ray and Rowan? We call him here the boss, battalion 2 is 11.
1: Responding to 314 West Grange, the accession of engine 61, recall. Companies responding to 314 West Grange Street, the accession of engine 61, recall.
0: Turn off. This is 64.
1: Okay, is that information for PGW?
0: It's about fuel leading to the basement, 28 parts per million. We have been able to find sure.
1: Any illnesses or evacuation?
0: That's negative.
1: Okay.
0: Can you get a speedy out of here for 529 soon?

0: 願いします。
1: Jesus has a ladder to assist me in the creation.
2: Okay.

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3: 38 do you have a Mr. Garvey found it.

0: 9-3268, 24 Boston Avenue, 9-3268, 24 Boston Avenue, North Huntington.
1: 938. 938. Yeah, do you have a 10 businesses up here.
0: Stand by.

0: Disregard. 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
1: Okay. 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Ed and I seen this on location and questions. I'll add it to assist.

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1: That's just 64?
0: That's 64 is available.
2: It's 19.
1: Is it 19?
3: You can recall ladder 18. It's just condensation coming from the AC unit on the roof.
1: Affirmative, sir. Ladder 18, recall.
0: Sorry, two more available.

0: 好的。All location, Megan Robin Johnson, not the show, you're going to hear the solution.
1: Megan, I just have on Lincoln from NBC with trees down the wires.
0: Five
2: minutes.
3: Yeah, the tree down, walking Lincoln Drive, between North and Harvey, streets or park, departments are respond, and police block the street off. We also need Pico's, there's a down power line in the middle of the road.
1: Court 9?
0: Court 9, one location, tower 9 8.
1: Okay.
2: Wait, 28B?
1: 28B.
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0: Sí, se me dijo.
1: We can't handle long, long, long, long, long, long, long, long, long, long, long, long, long, long, long, long, long, long, long, long, long, long, long, long, long, long, long, long, long, long, long, long, long, long, long, long, long, long, long, long, long, long, long, long, long, long, long, long, long, long, long, long, long, long, long, long, long, long, long, long, long, long, long, long, long, long, long, long, long, long, long, long, long, long, long, long, long, long, long, long, long, long, long, long, long, long, long, long, long, long, long, long, long, long, long, long, long, long, long, long, long, long, long, long, long, long, long, long, long, long, long, long, long, long, long, long, long, long, long, long, long, long, long, long, long, long, long, long, long, long, long, long, long, long, long, long, long, long, long, long, long, long, long, long, long, long, long, long, long, long, long, long, long, long, long, long, long, long, long, long, long, long, long, long, long, long, long, long, long, long, long, long, long, long, long, long, long, long, long, long, long, long, long, long, long, long, long,

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0: No. Oh, well, nothing now.

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0: 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They, they're going to take the patient to the
1: bay.
0: Yeah.
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0: Medic 42 B recall, Medic 42 B recall. 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
1: 38.
0: 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I'm running your local.
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1: 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Operator with Buddy Fan. 29's recall, 917 responded to 71 in large St. Vincent Street. 917 responded to 71 in large St. Vincent Street. Operator with Buddy Fan.
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0: 63. 53.
1: B. Procedure
0: 14.
1: Proceeding to 52.
0: What's your recall, colleagues? We'll handle them.
1: Try them.
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1: Lighter pen.
3: 515 is available.
1: Lighter 15, that's probably, thank you.
0: They came to the door. You can read more about it.
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0: This was the focus of the Secretary's trash bag on the exterior of the property we are about.
1: Confirmed, so thank you.

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0: 2 recall, 928B respond to 5142 Green Street, reduced speed response. 928B, 5142 Green Street, for reduced speed response for Authentic.

0: 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You advise Medic 17 to come down Linford Street off of Hoffman.
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1: 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Also, do you please responding for a report?
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0: 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I'm playing a right foot pain, right leg pain, negative LOC, lateral stable. Give me about like 6 minutes.
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1: 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He said she's coming down.
0: Oh, okay, thank you.

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1: Okay, we're down here investigating. 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If they can you bring them upstairs, please?
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0: 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You see anybody that needs help? Got anything further?
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0: 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He's also actively seizing. ETA, about 10 minutes, photo signs are stable.
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这边。Area. Okay, there, we already checked. 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
2: 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Bangle sequence 400 might be in.

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0: Recall a correspondent 100 North Hadley Street at 43900 North Hadley Street or Vatican.

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0: 64-year-old male fall from standing position. 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Negative OC. 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ETA 2 minutes.
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1: 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That's ladder 29 recall, ladder 29 recall.
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1: 12B. Coming from the sports of Forestdale, I'm Jerry.
0: D.
1: 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If you said head, positive loss of consciousness, positive ETA weight on board, vital signs are stable, ETA is 15.
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0: Okay, so I just talked to him. He's really disoriented. Now he's saying his address is actually 4053 North Broad Street. It's down the street from a Sunoco at like Homing and Broad.
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0: 4053.
1: That's affirmative. 4053. We are out.
0: Affirmative. 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
1: Yes.
0: Theo,

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1: Medic
0: 62B. I'm sorry, man. That's a 405. The Sunoco about a block away. What was the reference to the Sunoco?
1: He said it was down the block from his address.
0: Yeah, this block stops at 4051. All doors are locked.
1: Okay, stand by a moment.
0: It could.
1: 66B, medic 6B.

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0: Roger, may I be on the front of this address?

0: 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May 29th. 3747 North 40 year.
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2: Now I'm dialing to do my XB 472 ESN, Jane Streets for an accident. And the 63, ladder 29, the 10 and 2, like 56Bs, 472, and ESN, 15 for Hayes Street, for an accident and operate car van. ES 13, recall disregard, ES 13, recall disregard.
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1: Location 011 car accident, not a car accident. I have some location out of there. Can you recall the other properties?
0: Car accident, not a car accident. Any occupant seat? Do you need the medic unit?
1: Occupancy, that's the scene. You can recall the medic unit.
0: Affirmative, the tattoo recall. Squad 72 recall.
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0: 63. 63.
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0: Medic 62B.
1: Medic 62B, proceed.
0: Sorry again, man, but there is no 5,000 foot front. We're at the slogan, though. That helps.
1: Alright, we'll say bye.
2: Medic 36.
1: The call taker says there's a train station. They're brought in literally with a police officer.
0: That's affirmative.
1: Affirmative, 4 male assaulted. We have police on scene.

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1: Medic 36,
0: is he? 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We're available.
1: Affirmative.
0: Medic 29.
1: Medic 29, is he?
0: Available.

0: 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Give him a call back. I don't know what's going on.
1: All right.

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1: Medic 49, obviously.
0: 2709 Ruth Way.
1: This is going to be for a 75-year-old male, possible aphid.

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Engine 35, Ladder 25, 3232 Henry Avenue for the alarm system, operating North 5A.

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0: 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We'll be about 2038. Need to head back to the station, recap on critical equipment and medication. Adam, I agree.
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0: পরিচিতি। I'm not sure if you've made contact with the patient yet. Some more information on where the patient's located in security.
1: Yeah, we just stood up with security, but we'll go to the patient now.

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0: 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I'm able to reset. You walk in 5 meters, I'm going to smoke a fire. What about?
1: 4-9.
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1: 24, 78-year-old female with breathing problems. Apartment number 5.

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1: That's a negative.

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0: Affirmative, proceed.
1: 53-year-old female, severe respiratory distress due to ED. 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I've recently been in the ETA. It's going to be permanent.
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0: Checking your well-being.
1: We did arrive. We're still on scene. The patient is still debating if she wants to go here or not.
0: Affirmative.

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0: Smith, if there's any way you can possibly give the caller a call back to see if they can call into the apartment. 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
1: Private.

0: Bigfoot?
1: Edit 2.
0: Unfortunately, this is a third-party caller. 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
1: That's a problem. 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Can you confirm it was B Bravo 3?
0: That's affirmative.

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1: Responding, Staten Street. 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
0: Confirm, it's going to be 3558 Staten Street. If you see your female with chest pain.

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0: 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Yeah, 21 North 13.
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0: 34, 67-year-old male with chest pain. 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
0: Thanks, Lena. Proceed.
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1: 31 RFC.
0: 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She's a very high. 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
1: Affirmative.
2: 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The sign is 5821.
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0: Yes, ma'am.
1: Yes, Ramsey. Yes,
0: ma'am. Oh, Chris.
1: Affirmative.

0: 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Hey, 39B, are you signing for your run?
1: Yes, ma'am, front now, uni.
0: Fall.

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0: 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Have approximately 35 yellow cardiac arrest, ALS and progress, C-State, 10 to 16.
1: Affirmative, I'll come to you stand by for hospital notification.

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1: Mandy, now be busy.
0: Do a call back for this. 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
1: Probably stay by.

0: Hey, are you happy?
1: Hey, Monday.
0: I'm on the phone with a caller now. He said they're at the Dallas store of Fighting Allegheny. They're unable to walk to you.
1: Sure, I'm never there now.
0: I'm sorry.

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1: 25 feet.
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0: 2728, Wells.
1: We have a 4-year-old male experiencing abdominal pain who has a tube in their stomach.

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0: 10-29, proceed.
1: I have a haste for answer. So, 72-year-old female, postcode, currently have ROSC, AS in progress, ETA is 5.
0: For a notification, I'll have you stand by for a notification.

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1: 6 EPC.
0: 12,015 file court. If this guy is still passed out, can we have an engine if the 71-year-old passed out?
1: It's a cold response.
0: For a 71-year-old who's passed out?
1: That's affirmative. It says they're breathing normally and responding normally.

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1: Meg, 16, 15.
0: Give us a little bit, we're kind of down for you.

0: 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Medic 16.
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0: 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Yeah, there's plenty.
1: Swami Lavi,
0: 411
1: Bravo.
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0: 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Yes, please.
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Engine 52, 5922 towards the avenue for the alarm system. 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

0: Medic 380.
1: Medic 380, proceed.
0: Can you find us out? I accidentally just put Medic 380 in there.
1: Okay, that's affirmative.

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1: Medic 28, proceed.
0: Station getting fuel and shift change.
1: Affirmative.
2: Okay.
1: Proceed, Medic 18.
2: Be advised, we're going to diabetic, that's going to be a refusal. We'll be available when we're done.
1: Okay, that's affirmative, ma'am.

0: Very calling.
1: Medic 20, proceed.
0: Very good.
1: Department P Papa 2, and it's going to be for a 28-year-old male responsible.
0: Medic 47.
1: Medic 47, proceed.
0: Good morning, sir. We're going to be downgraded to Medic 47. I'd like to sign out Medic 47, please.
1: Good morning, sir. That's affirmative.

0: Howdy, 48. Turn into an H-Watte.
1: Okay, that's affirmative.
2: Medic 31.
1: Medic 31, proceed.
2: Good morning, sir. We're going to be 31B for the day. 31B.
1: Good morning, sir. That's affirmative.

0: I'm very easy.
1: Very three, be proceed.
0: Well, Mr. Ted, we're still assigned in this night 38, but we're responding to 1338 for the phone.
1: Okay, ma'am, I signed it off. I stand by. I'll sign that out. I sent you back in state. The engine 58, proceed. 13-338, Doma. I'm going to say it.
2: Medic 58.
1: Medic 58, proceed.
2: And the 10 Somerset.
1: Mail down, police on scene.
2: 22.
1: Medic 22, proceed.
2: A unit for the night, you all got off.
1: Good, that's affirmative.
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0: Blue Ruby.
1: I-42B, proceed.
0: Yes, I'm going to have a problem with the tool.
1: Affirmative, medic 42B. This is going to be for 45 female with a wrist injury at shot right, reduced speed response. Medic 46.
2: 46, yes, sir. We're on location, investigated the area, nothing showing. Do you have any further information?
1: Negative,
2: 46, we're going to make this one sound as though you can make this available.
1: Okay, that's affirmative.

0: 6.
1: Attic 6, proceed.
0: Be advised, we're upgrading. We're going to be a little bit through channel cruise and upgrading ALS.
1: Okay, that's just 4 minutes.

0: Paddock 58, proceed.
1: I'm out of Kensington and Somerset. I'm saying we are down. I don't think police cars out here. Do you have any further information?
0: Let me check the call. Take a stand by.
2: Medic 15 day.
0: Proceed.

0: This is Ranger 64620 Hasbrook Avenue, wise in the dwelling. Ranger 64620 Hasbrook Avenue, wise in the dwelling, and operate on 5A.
1: You're on duty situation, it's also over in ALS.
2: So you're trying to figure out a what situation?
1: Bunker air situation.
2: Okay, that's affirmative. It's affirmative, 924.
3: Fifty-eight.
2: Sir, you can recall.
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0: 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I need a little extra time for decon still, and also taking control.
1: I'm sorry, decon, what else, sir?
0: Go out to my place.
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0: 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I don't know if there's a shoe run.

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0: Morning, sir. We will be ALS for the day. Do you want me to take this on?
2: I need to recall.
0: I'm going to say if you could lock it out, please.
2: Okay.

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0: Big Four. Big Four, proceed.
1: Hey, top of the morning, sir. Oncoming pursuit is going to be a minute, but we're responding to Justin Street.
0: Good morning, sir. That's affirmative. This is going to be 468-year-old female 6. Company coming in.

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Who's ordered gospel mission for male with chest pain?

0: Poison Ray. 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
1: 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Medic 25, proceed.
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1: Okay, responders up over at Welsh Road, man down by Welsh on Welsh Road.

0: Medic 17 recall, Medic 49 available and responding with engine 62 out of 34 South Boulevard Walsh Road. Medic 17 recall, Medic 49 available and responding with engine 62 out of 34 Roosevelt Boulevard Walsh Road and operating on the North Bank.
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0: 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Engine 62. Engine 62, ladder 34, Baldwin and Welsh.
1: Alright, second recall, engine
0: 39, we got it. North side? Or east side or west side?
2: I'm trying to get that information now, but you can recall.
0: Investigate the area, recall everybody.

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1: There's another trauma transcript on the same script when you're ready. One female fell down approximately 5 steps. Human fell to the forehead. Broken feet, submitted LOC, vital stable, PCA 7.
0: All companies that have been sent by house notification. All companies that have been sent by house notification.
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0: So, we're leaving Holy Redeemer. We're heading back to the station. We need to get some equipment.
1: Okay, that's the project medic 6.

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0: Respond 3640 North South.
1: That's affirmative. First of all, I'm having trouble breathing.

10th engine 51, ladder 29, 6300, Old York Road for the alarm system. Engine 51, ladder 29, 6300, Old York Road for the alarm system operating on 5A.

0: 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All locations, nothing shown. You can recall that 29.
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0: Man, can you put a full scene at 2015, both my full scene right there?
1: Kensington and Bozenock, four female down, affirmative.
2: I'm there. No, I'm afraid of it.

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1: Speaking of Medicaid, Dean.
0: Bonnie, 20 isn't awfully nice.
1: I mean, it's more controversy scooter.

0: This is going to be a police matter handled by car 2544, but we will be blocked in on the street until they're done their investigation.
1: That's affirmative. What's the police car number again?
0: 2544.
1: That's affirmative. Thank you.
2: BRU2.
1: BRU2. 76.
2: That's with a sleeper, but the same way though.
1: BRU2, that's affirmative. Medic 36. Medic 36.
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0: 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Alright, cool.
1: Yes, affirmative, sir. It's going to be apartment 804-171717 Park.

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0: Spotted Ranger 45, 2514, sir.
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0: 5 through 9, Joe. You know,
1: affirmative.

0: Good. And four.
1: Okay, 24, proceed.
0: Sir, we'll be out of service. Our officer is calling here, but I don't have to go to the hospital.
1: Affirmative.

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1: Got me coming in.
0: 864-7211.
2: She's 5212. Yeah, please respond.
1: I've been notified.

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1: 57.
0: Sir, you're responding to 3327 Potter Street for maternity.
1: 3372?
0: Negative 3327. 3327 Potter Street.
1: 3327.
0: That's affirmative, sir.

0: And sir, be advised, our CAD is not working.
1: That's affirmative, sir. I saw that Helen Street was an old assignment. So it says that I tried to send through the current assignment again. I'm not sure if it went through yet.
0: We're fine, and we'll restart the CAD.
1: Okay. And it's 3327 Potter Street.

0: 39.
1: Attention, Medic 10, respond 927 Smokeman Street, Medic 10, 927 Smokeman Street, operator of Medic Van, Medic 61B recall, Medic 61B recall.
0: Squad 32.
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1: We are now out. You can make it up.
0: Okay.

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1: 962B, proceed.
0: We have any information on what they do?
1: Negative. That wasn't given by the patient was supposed to be on the front steps. I'll have to call, take the call back. Okay.
2: 13B, accidentally pressed the rail will be just flashed through the temple.
1: Okay, affirmative.

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1: Back 10. Here are you two. Here are you two, proceed. You put us on air room at 38. Affirmative.
0: 957.
1: 957, proceed.
0: Can I get a haze for the woman house?
2: Squad 32.
3: Squad 32.
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1: Okay. Stand by, high certification, all companies on 30 grand, stand by.

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Yeah, 48. 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
1: Were you guys able to get in touch with the call taker or the phone you called?
0: Still waiting for the call taker to get back to me. I'll send another message.

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0: 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I've been on a fire plan. Letter 15, recall dispatch printout. Letter 15, recall dispatch printout.
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1: Okay.

Petition letter 22 Battalion 8, 4502 North 7th Street, verbally civilian. Letter 22 Battalion 8, 4502 North 7th Street, verbally civilian. Operating on Charlie Van.

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0: That's affirmative, Medic 39. It's going to be for a 37-year-old female assaulted.

0: 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Sir, we just advised police car 3921 is en route to your location.
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0: Five, we're going to receive.
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1: Medic 39, proceed.
0: 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Neighbor said that the female is a 302 patient at Zolpermed. She's walking somewhere up and down the street at this point.
1: Okay, that's affirmative.

0: Medic 28. Medic 28, proceed.
1: Yes, sir. 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
0: Okay, recall Medic 28.
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4: 3A.
0: 3A.
4: 3A. Can you clarify that one with 73 so you can record a medic in there?
1: Okay, that's affirmative, man.
3: Investigation. See the occupant.
1: Call, AR-3A is available and responding with engine 73, 85, 17 Williams Avenue. Medic 52B recall, AR-3A is available and responding with engine 73, 85, 17 Williams Avenue, operating North Medic Van.
3: Medic
1: 52B, proceed.
0: Roger.
1: Okay, that's affirmative. Family coming in.
4: Two.
1: Medic two, proceed.
4: Star
1: two, proceed.
4: We are not having Bill Henley High.
1: Okay, that's affirmative. That assignment is going to be on South Medic Band, then switch over. I'll let them know.

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1: Medic, up and running. 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
0: Okay, that's affirmative.
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1: Medic 39.
0: Medic 39, proceed.
1: 1431 Loudon.
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2: All right, affirmative, sir. 7543 Rugby Street. You have a male respiratory distress. I'll recall the company.

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0: 273, proceed.
1: Recall ARPA, incidental alarm.
0: Okay, affirmative. AR3A?
2: 3A,

0: 133.
1: 133, proceed.
0: I'm down on 4 duty.
2: Ladder
1: 30. Ladder 30, proceed.
2: Hello, location. You can recall it, Chief. We can handle.
1: That's affirmative. Battalion 9, recall.
2: Is available.
1: Affirmative.
0: Yeah, one.
1: Cat 1, proceed.
0: I've already opened the alarm.
1: Affirmative.

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1: Is it 37 pussy?
0: Well, radio guy, we tried it.
1: That's affirmative.

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1: 5:32.
0: Level.
1: Affirmative.

0: 54B.
1: County 54B, proceed.
0: Yes, sir, by Mary Rose.
1: That's affirmative, sir. This is going to be a caliber collision. We have a 50-year-old male from laceration to the face.

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0: 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Are you in any danger? 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
0: What's that location again, sir?
1: Kensington and Somerset.
0: Okay.

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0: 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AR2A, proceed.
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1: Oh, affirmative.

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1: 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Well, I don't know.
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1: 45 Medic Camp Walker. Would you speak?
2: Are
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1: Okay, affirmative. Medic 42?
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0: 22, 22, and in.
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82-year-old male, injury from a fall. I know I will see, I know, but that is ETA. 15 minutes.

0: AR2A, proceed.
1: Please. How about AR2? Because it's the TTA that it was. I'm all seated.
0: It's on location.
1: I need a confirmation of the number.
0: 429.
1: If you ever get confirmed, the facility has no information. That room number that they didn't call.
0: Call anchor, stand by.

0: Blueberry. Patient left C, carries it out.
1: Okay. MIH3?
0: MIH3.
1: And repeat to be to the person left C. Yeah, I have Medic 48 on location.
0: That's affirmative. Do you have them call me?
1: Okay, Medic 48.
2: 48.
1: I call MIH3.
2: Okay.
3: Medic 12.
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0: Medic 18.
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0: 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Engine 18, Lincoln Drive and Marsh Street for outside wires. 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
1: Yes, sir. We're at 22nd Avenue. No, police just made an arrest of your car into the side of the building here. We are blocked in. We cannot go any further or backwards.

0: 8 for 12, engine 19, pick up Mar Street, Calvert 8 for Calvert, engine 19, moving out in Mar Street, operating for the fire in.
1: The bottom of the steps of the senior center here on Benangle, I think it's 22 something, I don't know the address, sir. Police was chasing a vehicle, they made a turn. Doesn't look like any injuries, but we can't go anywhere right now. We're covered with PD.
2: Okay, do you need any other equipment there?
1: Negative, sir.
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0: 4.
1: Matter 4, proceed.
0: Yes, sir. The address is 2201 Venango. Like I said,
2: it's still breaking.
1: 51. Medic 51, proceed.
3: 2221 Indiana.
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1: Two, 2, 0, 1.
2: Okay.

Attention to 59, 2201 West Beningle Street for an investigation. Engine 59, 2201 West Beningle Street for an investigation. Operator on North Carolina.

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1: 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Stand by.
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0: Attention, Medic 46, 59 to Somerset Street, Medic 46, 9 to Somerset Street, operating North Medic. 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

0: Hey, you on 3A? Advising me that the person's trying to wave you down now.
1: We found them.
0: Okay.

0: 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Engine 59, respond medic 62B, 3235 North 22nd Street. I bring up medic man.
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0: 58. 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

0: Flight 49.
1: 49, proceed.
0: And we're not getting any answers to throw. 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

0: 接
1: 嗯。
0: Sir, can you put us on medic 52 gauge line?
2: CRU 3, what's the address? I'm not sure if 52B on at this time. Maybe someone else.
0: 2361 North Grant.
2: Which street?
3: Listen, 50, we just had a fellow in a wheelchair that is stuck on the platform and there's no elevator working, so I'll just get him down.
2: Do you recall?
0: This is available for 7:05.

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1: Medic 17, proceed.
0: Is there a running article with our engine?
1: That's the permanent start Cotman and Christmas Trees.
0: We're available from Nazareth, we can take it.
1: Okay, affirmative, Medic 42.
2: Medic 42.
1: You can recall.
2: Affirmative.

0: Medic 28, proceed.
1: When you were trying to send to BRU-3, you sent it to us.
0: Okay, sir.
2: Medic 46.
0: Proceed.
2: Do you have somebody responded to 2739 North 9th Street?
0: That's affirmative, ma'am. My 2B is responding for a person with a fever.
2: 2B.
0: Proceed, Medic 2B.
3: So we just left. A female got up and walked away from us.
0: Okay, that's affirmative. Medic 46.
2: Medic 46.
0: I don't know if you got it right. Medic 2 had been there. The patient got up and walked away from him.
2: Okay, so the lady just came out of that address saying that she's waiting for a medic unit. She called about a fever.
0: 2? Okay, that's affirmative. Medic 47, let me try to get you additional information about 9th in Somerset.
2: Affirmative. Thank you, sir.
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0: Medic 53B, proceed.
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0: Okay, affirmative.

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1: 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Medic 49.
0: 49.
1: Yes, sir. Redirect to 12606.
0: Affirmative, 606.
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1: What's your ETA?
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0: 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It's going to be medical line, no contact.

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0: Medic 49. Intoxicated. He says he didn't call. We're trying to gain access to the rental garage room.
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2: This is called Picker City. City only speaks Hindi, so there was a language barrier. But he corrected the address is 12606. If you don't see anything in the guest area, let me know. Okay, affirmative.

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1: Leaders and to the from the interested parties.

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1: That's not like the issue we're
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0: 957, proceed.
1: Yeah, heads up. We're waiting on the back. 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
0: Okay, affirmative.

0: Yeah, we've got a report from the bystander, CTR in progress, a quarter mile into the woods, on the trail. We're going to try to make our way down there.
1: Okay, that's affirmative.

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0: Responding 8500 Pine Road.
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1: Here you turn.
2: Canada 64, 7022 Oxford Avenue 31 system, Canada 64, 7022 Oxford Avenue 31 system, operate on North Brighton.
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0: 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Latter 31, 3613 Chesterfield Road, this is Medic 20, down 3 North Medic Bay. Engine 22, Medic 6, 3613 Chesterfield. 322 Medic 6, recall. 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

Official Ladder 15 Battalion 2, 5590 Hill Creek Circle, verbally civilian. 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

That's okay, Engine 19. 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
0: 36, Rosie.
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1: They don't know if they're going to
0: okay.

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1: In front of 2869 Jenkinson.

0: 34.
1: Ladder 34, proceed.
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Battalion 8, proceed. Stand back 14, we'll be in route to the shot. Battalion 8, 4, 0. Affirmative.

0: Okay, so that's the process of handling the talking wise. 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

0: Medic 49. Medic 49, proceed.
1: You can recall fire truck 46. Use that run.
0: Okay, that's the turn. Altered, the 8-1 male altered LLC.

0: 19.
1: 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Can you also notify the street department? 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

0: Fisher, Medic 46, respond Cedar Street, Medic 46, 350, West Cedar Street, Opry, North Medic. Medic 31B, proceed.
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0: Affirmative. Splinter B, 4 females at Edmund Drain came out.
2: Medic 57.
0: Medic 57, proceed.
2: 2401 East Fernando.
0: Possible overdose, old Rite Aid and on the Benangle Street side of the building. Medic 58, proceed.
3: 813 East Coast Mountain.
0: NBC.
4: Medic
0: 29, proceed.
4: Medic East Disease.
0: Proceed.
4: 73 old female, any other vital steel, ETA 7.
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1: No, no.
0: Okay, that's affirmative, man. 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Medic 39, respond 350 East Roosevelt Boulevard. 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

0: Okay.
1: Medic 58, proceed.
0: Both parties are asking for the police to come out. I got one patient.
1: Okay, that's affirmative.
0: Medic 4.

0: Pretty safe, buddy. Yes, sir. 22nd in Indiana.
1: Affirmative, Route 33. The armed man on the bus there with injuries. Wait for police. Affirmative.
0: You got it.
1: Medic 56B, proceed.
0: You put us three to Frankfurt.
2: 56.
1: Yeah, 56, proceed.
2: We're available.
1: Affirmative.
3: Right, sir, run.
1: Medic 39, proceed.
3: 350 is Roosevelt.
1: Apartment 1, 19 female breathing problems.

0: Okay, proceed.
1: Medical line, no contact. 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Supply me 504.

0: Medic 46.
1: Medic 46, proceed.
0: Yes, sir, this male got up and walked away, left the scene. 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
1: Louisville, this person got up and left prior to arrival.

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0: Respond to the LS call, 27 Cortez.
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0: Vale, pois é.
1: Proceed.
0: Yes, do you have a name in this facility?
1: Negative. 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

0: 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Medic 17, proceed.
1: Police car 815 is going to handle. 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
2: Merge 57.
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2: It says 54 East Amherst Road.
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2: 3528 Edmond Street, 279, 6828 Edmond Street, operate. 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
1: 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And 25, 1800 East Westmoreland Street, for a spill. Operate on the 5A.
0: And so is this still a call response? I'm getting some notifications across the care, high blood sugar, is this still a fraud?
2: Okay, I wasn't advised by the call ticker. Let me check, stand by.

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0: Press affirmative.
1: To respond 627 Cardi Street. Medic 32, respond 6227 Cardi Street, operate North Medic Van, Medic 21B recall, Medic 21B recall.
0: Engine 7. Fire 10.
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0: Reports that it comes from, the smoke is coming from cooking.

0: Betegnelsen lige præcis.
1: There was a battalion 10, please try and control the Suzuki Hamel, recall the rest of the companies.
0: That's a problem. Other two companies responding, 3701 Survivor Street, with the exception of Engine 7 recall. Companies responding, 3701 Survivor Street, with the exception of Engine 7 recall.

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0: Can't find the incident at 1800 East West 401. There's no police car on scene either way. Do you have any further information?
1: Stand by, I'll just call you.

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0: Medic 47-I, can we get a ladder for a speaker?
1: It is.

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1: Good day, female, chest pain, medic 33, proceed.
2: 54, 45,
1: 21B, Bravo, 473, female, vomiting blood. Medic 39, proceed.
3: We are clear. He shows en route to the warehouse for fuel. We're good to go.
1: Okay, affirmative.

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1: The charges are 62 feet wrong.
0: Okay.

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1: Okay. Take 61B.

0: 4B, proceed. Yes, sir, Boston Ave, Bulls Run.
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1: 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Okay, proceed.
0: Still waiting on the bed.
1: Okay. Attention, Medic 57, respond 3146 Jasper Street. Medic 57, 3146 Jasper Street, operating on the Medic van.

0: Ma'am, her CAD is not operating. Can you get the location again?
1: 146 Jeffrey Street, switch over to North Medic.

0: Please proceed.
1: Technically, yeah, I'll finish one up.
0: Okay, sir, I'm still showing you.

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1: I received response, 22 female, 6.

0: Medic 24.
1: Medic 24, proceed.
0: Jerry.
1: Cam, auto-fed. And Medic 24, what was that disposition from your previous assignment on A Street? Okay, thank you. Medic 2, please proceed.
2: 2910, I have a third street. I see you
1: were a bed at time. Medic 58, male pain, trauma response.

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Maybe I should hear out about

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0: 49. We checked all the suites here, and apparently there's no one going to the hospital.
1: That's affirmative. Thank you.
2: 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Do you have more information?
1: And that's all police gave us. 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
3: Next, you want to be, I'm thinking it's there. I could be on a threat on all.

0: they no one called or had a, like, you make guys just not available. What do you call everybody here?
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2: southbound outer for an MVC.

0: 63-year-old male, all over his legs, complaining of right leg running, negative lungs, negative energy, vital stable, EPA, about 10 minutes.
1: That's the program that's going to Einstein, correct?
0: Permit.
1: Permit is the other company's birthday, stand for a hospital, he. It's the company's birthday, stand for a hospital, he.

0: We have a two-vehicle accident at this location. We're going to need police on location for traffic control.
1: That's fine.

0: 10479.
1: Fish spot. 39-10.
0: Affirmative, female down on the highway.
1: Yeah, they're 45.
0: 45?
1: Yeah, well, 2514 handles.
0: That's affirmative.

0: 45.
1: Sorry, 179, I'm Ray. 24-year-old, testing.
0: That's affirmative.
2: Andrew 52.
0: Yes, 52.
2: Can you dispatch another man here to fire station?
0: Affirmative.
3: I like 38, we have a hate school on the women's temple.
0: Okay.

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0: double.
1: That's affirmative, make 38 feet. 38 feet. What type of weapon do you all have to go to temple me? For me? That's affirmative for temple women, because the patient is under a certain amount, she has to go to temple me.

0: 25, proceed.
1: Alrighty, Sasha.
0: Sierra male confused.
1: Medic 10.
0: Medic 10, proceed.
1: Critically low on fuel, head of evacuation.
0: Okay.

0: 我有听见。
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0: Medic 39, proceed. Affirmative, Medic 39.
1: Three. That's affirmative. Can you handle alone?
2: That's affirmative.

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1: Medic 57, proceed.
0: Sir, you can make us available. Also, our cat is offline. It's not working.

0: Medic 52B, proceed.
1: Sure, the occupant at 3022 state they didn't call EMS. Can get a confirmation or a call back?
2: Medic 4.

0: I saw you just put up a location. I just got word there may be a physical altercation in progress at your area. Separate situation. Police should be there, but use caution.
1: All right, we'll wait for police.
0: It's not your patient. I'm being told it's right outside of the facility. So just she's use caution.
2: Area's members and coffee need to be transported to the hospital. They need a vehicle for that.
0: Okay, that's affirmative.

0: phone with them, and they were aware of the situation, but I will give them a call.
1: Perfect.

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But if everything you just said is about the house, and we'll take it from there.

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1: Play an example.

0: Do we have the week scheduled patient code on the phone for him? Patient can't refuse and patient is not cooperative with us.
1: Okay, that's affirmative. Are you in any danger, Medic 24?
0: All right now.
1: Okay.

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0: En el sexy circo, sí.
1: Bien.
0: Okay.
1: 29. Well, 29, proceed. First file name, Division 51 in Battalion 2, 6437 North 11th Street.
0: Affirmative, it appears to be outside the order.

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1: Medic 46, proceed.
0: Yes, responding to front in Somerset.
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1: She was decided to available. I just missed the one last night.
0: Affirmed.

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1: We advise we're on scene with the lease, awaiting for ESN.
2: Okay, affirmative.
3: May 4th.

0: 57.
1: Medic 57, proceed.
0: Yeah, advise. Time for waiting for the... Also, Medic 8 is waiting for that.
1: Okay.

0: Toyota is correct. It's an engine 63 that I really.
1: Okay, have a good day, sir.
2: Okay.
3: Red line over here.
1: Affirmative, medic 6, male to left, reach to the face in the rear, so no problem. I'm just checking that you respond.
0: Sorry.
1: Okay.

0: Eric 18, B, proceed.
1: Could you send over that run again?

0: taxi numbers. Actually, we only. Come on.
1: Just a couple minutes.
2: This is the time at Old Mercer Avenue, East 143 West Cleveland Street. Medic 16B.

0: Incorporated. Vets 29 recall, accept the call.
1: Okay.
2: No, 20.
3: One more now, not going to press charges. Patient is more accurate than that. And we're going to be told by the Pennsylvania State Council. We're available.
0: Okay, that's affirmative.

0: Yes, Tim, proceed.
1: Dispatcher medic unit to Broad and Hunting Park. I'm getting flagged down for an MVC with a person unresponsive.
0: Broad Hunting Park, a person permanent.

0: 10 acres.
1: Okay, I'll

0: Yes, Tim.
1: Yes, Tim, proceed. Sorry about that, AR3. I'm putting you back on. That was accidental. Yes, Tim.
2: Yes.
0: If you can call back the police, I have to breach this vehicle's window.
1: Okay, affirmative.

0: 22.
1: Medic 22, proceed. 15 nail chest pains, shot at the belly, switch over soft tissue.

0: her contact earlier.
1: We're
2: listening, what over us?

0: 1921, Harry.
1: Respond on this one.
0: Okay, affirmative. Attention, ladder 15, respond medic 29, 1321 Air Street, ladder 15. Respond medic 29, 1321 Air Street, operating with medic.
2: Martins Mill Road for the alarm system, head 64, 6401 Martins Mill Road for the alarm system, operating on North Broadband.
0: Medic 8, proceed.
1: So we're all good.
0: Okay.

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0: 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Major 64 is responding 6401 Martinsville Road.
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1: I had a 63-year-old male, 63-year-old male, from a fall, head injury, under the LOC, unknown blood center, stable, ETA, 15

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0: Get you on the timer.
1: Affirmative, female sexually assaulted. 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Set the police on scene.
0: So I didn't catch the last three quarters of your transmission.
1: It's the Route 14 bus stand. Set the police on scene.
2: Thirty-two. We took a look at Kenton and Frankfurt. Nobody there. Nobody flagging us down. Now we're at the McDonald's, the building next to it. Like the notes say, there's a couple blocks down. Nobody's flagging us down. You got a call back on this?
1: I'll check the call. Take your Medicaid.
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0: Okay.

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0: 73 is available, responding 7220 Mainland Street, wastewater 29 Battalion 2 for a fumes response. 973 is available, responding, wastewater 29 Battalion 2, 1720 Mainland Street for a fumes response. 963 recall and offering more fire bans.
1: Okay. 1720 Mainland.
0: Yes, sir, you were just recalled over radio.

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0: Proceed.
1: 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Complaining of right arm pain. I had to go back, made a long time. Negative blood thinners, vital signs are stable, ETA kind of stuff.
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Did you not review Steve? Come here, Sonic 6515 Everett Avenue. Did you not review Steve? Come here, North 5 North Platform. 14 recall, just 14 call.

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2: 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We're not free on the South Connecticut, repeated 951Z, not free on the South Connecticut.

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946. 946. Yeah, she's talking about a wound. No, EMS services. He's a funny caller. Okay.